That's the lion. 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Go to Africa. 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To the roots. That's Africa.

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So I just came to tell you that I'm going.

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Yes, I loved you once, but hey, I just came to tell you that I'm leaving. And all your tears won't change anything. 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So I just came to tell you

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0: 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Yes, I loved you once, but hey.
1: Bon, salut, petit gars et pisseuse, c'était Gainsbourg, Gainsbourg, ou Gainsbourg au bar, tiens, ou Gainsbourg se barre. Quand je casserai ma pipe, ça sera Gainsbourg se barre. Ça se classe, baby.
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0: and
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1: zonk
0: and
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0: Come with me, let's get together in my comic strip. 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

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Without me, you decided, lover.

0: One, two, sound check. 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
1: It's okay.
2: Bienvenue sur www.gainsbarradio.com.